you guys know who I'm talking to. 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But let me tell you something. The sisters are not going for that no more. Because we realize two things. That you aren't doing anything.

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And have some fun.

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Vietnam's like cheaper. Yes, it would. 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